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I swear, girl, you could have anyone you choose. I should stop asking questions for you get up and leave. P24-7 Hot Country.

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2: 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Up and down all these avenues.

0: 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It's 5 o'clock somewhere.
1: It's always on 5 in Margaritaville, come to think of it.
0: Yeah, I heard that.
1: You've been there, haven't you?
0: Yes, sir.
1: I've seen your boat there.
0: I've been